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We try to make it easy and fun so you can just sit back and relax. Book now for these great trips coming up in the fall. September 7th through the 11th to Vermont and New Hampshire. It includes the Winnipesaukee Scenic Train Ride with dinner, a gondola ride, a Vermont maple farm, cover bridges, and more. September 20th through the 26th, it's the Great Smoky Mountains in Tennessee and North Carolina, including Dollywood, Gatlinburg, Pigeon Forge, several shows, and much more. October 6th through the 8th, it's the Ride the Rails train tour in West Virginia aboard the Cass Scenic Railroad, Blackwater Falls, and Smoke Hole Caverns. It's not too early to book on our Canada, New England, and Nova Scotia cruise in September of 2027. 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We want you to feel like family on our WXRL Ramblin' Liu Tours. Book now, book early. We'll see you on the road again.

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1: Well, life on the farm is kind of laid back. 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Well, a simple kind of life never did me no harm. Raising me a family and working on the farm. Days are all filled with an easy country charm. Thank God I'm a country boy.

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2: Hello and welcome to the show. So good to be back with you here as we head into the blue once again with the very best in bluegrass. And I truly mean it. Andy Leftwich on the way, together with Trey Hensley, Kevin Denny, Mylon Miller, Buddy Melton, Daly, and Vincent. And the list goes on. All brought to you by BluegrassToday.com, where you'll find the breaking news in bluegrass, upcoming events, radio play charts, and so much more. 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We're going to kick things off with a brand new one now from the Del McCurry Band. Here's one called The Appalachian Cry.

0: Together more than three decades now, that's Blue Highway, and their newest recording live, as you could hear there, recorded at East Tennessee State University, and of course, one of their standards, that's Lonesome Pine. The Travelin' McCurries, before that, gave us their new single, Gas and Oil, and another band they also perform in, known as the Del McCurry Band. We heard Appalachian Cry. I'm Terry Heard, glad to be sharing all this great bluegrass with you. A short break, and we'll be right back with a new one from Daly and Vincent right after this. Hey, bluegrass fans, if you love the outdoors, camping, and great music, Pickin' & Parsons is where it all comes together. 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
1: Hot on the heels of their incredible cover of Ruby that, by the way, spent several weeks at number one on the Bluegrass Today charts. That's Daly and Vincent with their newest offering that looks to maybe have the same potential. That's called Moonshines on the Still. Well, speaking of number one hits, this guy's previous release, Blue Skies, enjoyed 4 weeks at number one. He's got a brand new one now, 2 weeks on the chart. Here's Buddy Melton with Gone.

have to admit, I am old enough to remember when that came out and made it to number 8 on the Billboard Hot 100 in the summer of 1977. Steve Miller recorded that. Larry Cordell doing the lead vocal work there together with Jody King and the newest release on Mighty Chord Records. Well, right now, the brand new number 1 on the Bluegrass Today charts. Here's the Lonesome River Band with Pretty Little Widow.

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Well, Ramblin' Lou Tours. 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We want you to feel like family on our WXRL Ramblin' Lou Tours. Book now, book early. We'll see you on the road again.

The amazing work of Andy Leftwich, one you'll find on his newly released full project titled Aced. That's called Brookstone. Matt Menefee doing the five-string work. Andy playing both fiddle and mandolin. Cody Kilby on guitar and Byron House on the acoustic upright. Well, right now, here's your 2024 IBMA Female Vocalist of the Year, Jaylee Roberts. Her new one called I'm Putting You Out of My Misery.

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The newest one from Kevin Denny, that's called Chasing Old Memories Down, and Trey Hensley before that with his newest number one single, Tucson. Well, right now, a song that was written by Bill Monroe's brother, Charlie, back in the 30s, covered by everyone from

that's one that just gets better with time. The Appalachian Roadshow and their cover of Charlie Munro's Rosalie McFall. Well, now to push us on through this hour of the best in bluegrass and into the vintage hour. By the way, a great video on this one, too. Check it out on YouTube. 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
1: Hang on. We're heading back through the pages of time to the Vintage Hour on Into the Blue.

Russell Moore and Third Time Out, going back to 2015 from It's About Time. That's a Mylon Miller original that Mylon used as the title track to his own full project a couple years before that, in 13. That's called Poison Cove. And Larry Kirtle and Lonesome Standard Time kicking things off in this all vintage hour from their 1995 release, the title track to Back Along the Line. I'm Terry Heard, glad to be here with you. Heading back to 2007 right now with Doyle Lawson and Quicksilver. Here's Sadie's Got Her New Dress On.

0: admittedly, we are squeezing a lot of Quicksilver alumnus in this first segment of the Vintage Hour. Lou Reed, Terry Bauckham, and Carolina on that track from 1994. We heard Don't Pass Me By. That's a song written by one Richard Starkey, also known as Ringo Starr. I'm Terry, here to short break. We'll be right back.
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7: Buckle up. We're heading back to 1999.

nearly 20 years ago for Jim Lauderdale, 2006, from the Bluegrass album. That's called I Shouldn't Want You So Bad, and Blue Highway kicking off this set from 1999. Their self-titled release, the only project they released on the Skaggs Family album. We heard one of Sting's originals that Rob Ikes brought to the band called I Hung My Head. Well, we're going to go back a little bit further than that right now to 1975 and revisit a Rodney Crowell tune called Home Sweet Home Revisited. Here's J.D. Crowe and the New South.

0: 2006 for the Lonesome River Band, The Road Without End. That's called New Love. I'm Terry Hurd, and we are into an hour of the good stuff, the vintage hour of Into the Blue, proudly brought to you each and every week by BluegrassToday.com. A short break, and we'll be right back with the Krueger Brothers. Don't go anywhere. 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
1: 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We want you to feel like family on our WXRL Ramblin' Lou Tours. Book now, book early. We'll see you on the road again.

Now, there is a guy who can display absolute banjo mastery while maintaining full artistry and not making it a showy display. What an incredible player he is. Jens Krüger here on Into the Blue. All the Krüger brothers, both of them, in that session, going back to 2004 from Choices. That's called Access All Areas. Now here's the Grass Cats.

0: What a fun song, and what a great album from Hillbilly Hemingway. That's Mark Newton, one that goes back to 2006, and Carl Jackson guesting on that project. He actually produced the album and wrote that song as well, one called Jesse and Me. I'm Terry Heard. We are into an hour of the good stuff, the vintage hour of Into the Blue, a short break, and we'll be right back. Stay with us.
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6: We've set the controls to the heart of bluegrass. Enjoy the ride.

The Cherry Homes, from their self-titled release of 2005, one that Sia wrote and did the lead vocal on. That's called Brand New Heartache. And Melanie Cannon kicking things off before that from 2008 and The Wheels Turn, a song her dad co-authored during his tenure with the Vern Gosden Band. We heard Set 'Em Up, Joe. Now to push on through this hour of Into the Blue, the late, great Steve Gulley with Mountain Heart. Here's God and Everybody.

Join WXRL on our annual four-day tour to Frankenmuth and Mackinac Island in Michigan, June 29th through July 2nd. 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

That's a song that kind of flew under the radar at Bluegrass Radio, but is still around, and I think will be for a long time, from Barry Abernathy and Friends. That is Barry doing the lead vocal work together with the late, great Steve Gulley back in 29. By the way, that project came out about 6 months after Steve's passing. Steve passed away in August of 2020. That project released in February of 2021. Before that, Michael Cleveland, his new one, Big Daddy Rabbit, kicking things off here on another hour of the very best in bluegrass on Into the Blue. I'm your host, Terry Hurd, and we are proudly brought to you by BluegrassToday.com, who, by the way, has a brand new website. Log on, check it out. Well, right now, we're going to bring around Daly and Vincent. They've had a

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I love that guy's voice. Kevin Denny here on Into the Blue, and one you'll find on his brand new album just out from the folks at Turnberry, that track called High on a Mountain. Well, we're going to bring around an award-winning bass player right now with her new single. Here's Vicky Vaughn on Into the Blue with Sleeping in the Rain.

0: Absolutely incredible, especially when you realize the guy doing the mandolin work is still not even 20 yet. That's Wyatt Ellis here on Into the Blue. Chris Henry on guitar, who, by the way, wrote the song. That's called West Dakota Rose. Kyle Tuttle on banjo. Noah Goble on fiddle, together with Christian Ward doing the twin fiddle. And Sarah Griffin on acoustic upright. You owe it to yourself to watch the video of that very track. Check it out on bluegrasstoday.com. Simply type West Dakota Rose. You'll see it. Good stuff. Filmed at Bill Monroe's cabin. Short break. And we'll be right back.
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Kristen Scott Benson and Wayne Benson, better known simply as Benson in that context, and their brand new single, Maybe It's You. We got another brand new one for you right now. Here's Daniel Grindstaff and all the Uptown Troubadours and their cover of Larry Gatlin original, one you've probably heard before. This one's called Denver.

from the brand new Del McCurry album. That's called My Red Cajun Girl here on Into the Blue. Well, in the last set, we featured the new song from Benson featuring Kristen Scott Benson on the five string. She just happens to be in this band we're going to bring around right now. You know them better as the Grascals. This is their current single that just keeps moving near the top of the Bluegrass Today charts, one called Bend in the River.

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0: David Kirk McGee's classic Blue Night, covered there by Ashby Frank, and what a cover it was. Chart-wise, 21 weeks overall, 5 at number 1. And before that, we had to sneak in one more from the Del McCurry Band's new album, We Heard Evangeline. Well, that's about all our time for this edition of the broadcast for the Bluegrass Radio Network in Nashville, Tennessee. I'm Terry Hurd, wishing you all the best in the days ahead, and inviting you back at this same time and spot next week for more of the very best in bluegrass and Grassicana on Into the Blue.
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here to the moon and back. Who else in this world could love you like that?

He kisses her goodbye and heads for the radio station. Oh, he hates to leave her, but he's got another show to do. He knows she gets lonely, so he lets her know he's thinking about her. And though millions are listening, she knows who he's talking to.

He planned a surprise for the night of their first anniversary. He taped his show just so he could be home with her. The radio was playing, and as he walked in on her, her lover, he heard himself saying the last words that they ever

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Send a letter that I can show my heart. I'll be somewhere between I love you

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this here's a story about the Rock Island Line. Well, the Rock Island Line, she runs down into New Orleans. There's a big toll gate down there, and you know, if you got certain things on board when you go through the toll gate, well, you don't have to pay the man no toll.

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The water, mama, 2 feet high and rising. How high's the water, papa? She said it's 2 feet high and rising. But we can make it to the road in a homemade boat, 'cause that's the only thing we got left that'll float. It's all

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0: Yeah, Breaker 19, this here's a rubber duck. You got a copy on me, Big Fan? Come on. Yeah, 10-4, Big Ben, for sure, for sure. By golly, it's clean, clear to Flagtown, come on. Yeah, it's a big 10-4 there, Big Ben. Yeah, we definitely got the front door, good buddy. Mercy sakes alive, looks like we've got us a convoy.
1: It was the dark of the moon on the 6th of June in a Kenworth pulling logs. Cab over Pete with a reefer on and a Jimmy hauling hogs. We is heading for Bear on I-10 about a mile out of Shaky Town. I says, Pigpen, this here's a rubber duck and I'm about to put the hammer down.

0: for about 5 miles or so. 10, roger, them hogs is getting intense up here.
1: By the time we got into Tulsa Town, we had 85 trucks in all. But they's a roadblock up on the Cloverleaf, and them bears was wall to wall. Yeah, them smokies as thick as bugs on a bumper. They even had a bear in the air. I says, calling all trucks, this here's the duck. We about to go

0: that guitar, Big Ben. You're still too close. Yeah, them hawks are starting to close up my sinuses. Mercy sakes, you better back off another 10.
1: Well, we rolled up Interstate 44 like a rocket sled on rails. We tore up all of our swindle sheets and left them setting on the scales. By the time we hit that shy town, them bears was getting smart. They'd brought up some reinforcements from the Illinois National Guard. There's armored cars, tanks, jeeps, and rigs of every size. Yeah, them chicken coops was full of bears, and choppers filled the skies. Well, we shot the line, we went for broke, with 1,000 screaming trucks and 11 long-haired friends of Jesus in a chartreuse microbus.
0: Here, rubber duck to Sodbuster. Come on there, yeah. 10-4, Sodbuster. Listen, you want to put that microbus in behind that suicide jockey? Yeah, he's hauling dynamite, and he needs all the help he can get.
1: Well, we laid a strip for the Jersey Shore, prepared to cross the line. I could see the bridge was lined with bears, but it didn't have a doggone dime. I says, Pigpen, this here's a rubber duck. We just ain't gonna pay no toll. So we crashed the gate doing 98. I says, let them truckers

0: good buddy. We're going to back on out here, so keep the buttons off your glass and the bears off your tail. We'll catch you on the flip-flop. This here's
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The other has my heart. With one I'll remain. Oh, that's how my old heartache starts. You know, one has got brown eyes and the other's eyes are blue. To one I am tied, to the other I guess I'll have to be true.

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July 28th, it's the popular Grand River Luncheon Cruise in Caledonia, Ontario. 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
1: AP News, I'm Marcela Sanchez. Los Angeles Mayor Karen Bass has advanced to a November runoff as she fights to stay in City Hall. The Associated Press hasn't yet called a second candidate to advance to the runoff. And votes in the race for California governor are still being counted. Early returns had Republican Steve Hilton and Democrat Javier Becerra leading. Democrat Tom Steyer was further back. The top two candidates are expected to face each other in a runoff. The U.S. wants to impose new tariffs on dozens of trading partners. AP correspondent Donna Warder has more.
2: The Trump administration is proposing 10% tariffs or more on products from dozens of major trading partners to address the importation of goods made with forced labor. A report by the U.S. trade representative says Canada, Mexico, Taiwan, the United Kingdom, and some other countries and territories would face 10% additional tariffs for allegedly failing to enforce a forced labor import ban. A 12.5% additional tariff would be imposed on China, Japan, India, South Korea, Brazil, and dozens of other countries. The new tariffs would not take effect immediately and are subject to public comment and review. Donna Warder, Washington.
1: CBS News has fired longtime 60 Minutes correspondent Scott Pelley a day after he reportedly said editor-in-chief Barry Weiss was, quote, murdering the show. In a termination notice obtained by the Associated Press, Nick Bilton, the program's new executive producer, accused Pelley of carrying out what he called an ambush against him. Kuwait has suspended its commercial flights after Iranian drones heavily damaged the country's airport and killed one person. Yesterday, the U.S. military said Iran fired missiles at Kuwait and Bahrain, but they failed or were shot down. This is AP News.
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1: New York is suing over the Trump administration's deal to end an offshore wind project. AP correspondent Julie Walker reports.
8: French company Total Energies is getting $1 billion, essentially a refund of its leases for offshore wind projects off New York and North Carolina, if it invests the money in fossil fuel projects instead. State attorneys general from Connecticut, Maine, Massachusetts, New Jersey, Rhode Island, and Vermont join New York in challenging the cancellation of the lease off of New York, the larger of the two projects and the bulk of the payout. The complaint filed Tuesday names Interior Secretary Doug Burgum among others. He says Total Energies was simply refunded their money, which they have already invested in other energy projects in the U.S.
1: A new Gallup poll shows acceptance of same-sex marriage and relationships in the U.S. has flattened after more than 2 decades of steadily increasing support. I'm Marcela Sanchez, AP News.
9: And we are WXRL. And we are WXRL. It's National Repeat Day today. I said it's National Repeat Day today. Okay, I won't. It's hard enough to hear me the first time, I know. Having to hear me a second time saying the same thing really will make your skin crawl, right? As my mom used to say. Good morning. Hello. It's Matthews in the morning. It's Craig. And we've got ourselves a one.

0: Wonderful Wednesday. Let's get right to that official forecast for Greater Buffalo. Sunshine 79 today, clear overnight 56, 80, and sunshine tomorrow. And by the way, finally got the pool open. And despite that, I changed the sand and unplugged and loosened all the various pipes that are involved, they all went back together fine. Yeah, that's because I was looking up going, Lord, I need your help, and seeking my dad's help, too, because he was the guy who could always fix anything. I usually break things. That's my usual habit. Anyway, we're at 54 degrees with sunshine and blue skies in our L Country. Joe Diffie ready to go with a classic country. But first, let's check out traffic. And Lance is back. What you got?
1: Good morning, everyone. No accidents to report. A lot of sunshine out there, so plan ahead for that. But not seeing too much volume along the 190 heading into or through downtown Buffalo, the 290 East. It is gradually filling in, but still, we're moving pretty nicely between Millersport and the Blue Water Tower and the 90. Watch that work zone, 45 miles per hour between the 290 and Walden. But for now, a little bit of volume picking up, but not seeing any brake lights, at least for this early portion of the drive. With your NFTA traffic and transit update, I'm Lance.

0: try to get some things done for him and for us and our families and the community. And we've got a good-looking day out there. Forecast details just ahead. And, yeah, there is the word showers and thunderstorms in the forecast for the weekend. What's going on here with that? Well, I think this past weekend was good, right? I don't know. I can't remember what the weather was like yesterday. No, it wasn't actually nice because I finally got that pool opened. And I did say that I would invite you, the listeners, to come swimming. And I'm working on a schedule right now. It looks like those with the last name that begins with an A, you'll be able to come from 2 a.m. to 3 a.m., all right, on Monday. Now, you don't want to go in there yet. Even though the heater's on, it's still pretty chilly. Of course, not quite to my wife's liking. She doesn't like chilly. She doesn't like warm. She likes it hot. 90 degrees. Oh, yeah, there goes the electric and gas bills getting higher than they already are. All right, so that's what's going on out there today for me. Yeah, finishing up some yard work later on. And maybe you're working today. Maybe you're retired. You're off. Well, have an enjoyable day. And take us along, too, because we are portable. Yeah. You go on vacation somewhere, you can listen to us on your smart device, WXRL.com. 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
0: And it's Paul Zittel in the spotlight, just about 30 minutes away from right now. It is coming up on 7:15, the official forecast for Greater Buffalo. Sunshine 79 today, clear overnight 56, and sunshine 80 tomorrow. Right now 54 degrees in RL country. The weather looks good. Hopefully your ride into wherever you need to be is going well. Let's find out from Lance.
3: Good morning, everyone. No accidents to report. A lot of sunshine out there, so plan ahead for that. But not seeing too much volume along the 190 heading into or through downtown Buffalo, the 290 East. It is gradually filling in, but still, we're moving pretty nicely between Millersport and the Blue Water Tower and the 90. Watch that work zone, 45 miles per hour between the 290 and Walden. But for now, a little bit of volume picking up, but not seeing any brake lights, at least for this early portion of the drive. With your NFTA traffic and transit update, I'm Lance Mellon.
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WXRL. We are Classic Country. I'm your good old boy, Craig Matthews, and we find that it works. We've been doing this for over 56 years on this family tradition, and

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1: Classic Country WXRL. That song always makes me think of summertime. And this weather lately, wow, it's got me thinking summer. And old Farmer's Almanac. I was just reading something the other day. It's supposed to be especially hot. So make sure that AC is working. And yeah, we look forward to that. And getting into the pool. I keep talking about that because I'm so proud of that it's finally open. And embarrassed the fact that I usually, my dad too, when we were kids, always had the pool open by Memorial Day. And a little delayed this year, but I think a lot of folks are way behind on things. All right, let's not get too far behind here. Let's keep it rolling. More classic country, including the spotlight on local talent with Paul Zittel coming up this morning at 7:45. And the forecast, oh yeah, this looks good. And happens to be repeat day, National Repeat Day. I said that earlier. It's National Repeat Day. I said that earlier. Okay, I'm getting annoying here, aren't I? I do that without saying things twice. But we're going to celebrate that because there's a song for that. Actually, a couple. But a day when we, do things twice, especially good things, you know. You're ordering donuts. You get a dozen donuts. You say, no, I'm going to get 2 dozen donuts. So it's repeat day today. Which can be annoying to the boss when you keep repeating back to him or her their orders or directives. But anyway, repeat day. And this weather can just keep on repeating. We'll find out if that's going to happen. Details just ahead.
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5: 733, and that forecast, yeah, sunshine, 79 today, and clear overnight, 56, and repeat of today, tomorrow, sunshine and 80, and more sunshine on Friday as well. There is some talk of some showers and thunderstorms over the weekend, but we're not going to discuss that. Right now, let's look at the latest temp, but 54 degrees, 54 in our all country, and let's get the latest on traffic out there this morning from Lance.
6: Good morning, everyone. No accidents to report. A lot of sunshine out there, so plan ahead for that, but not seeing too much volume along the 190 heading into or through downtown Buffalo, the 290 East. It is gradually filling in, but still, we're moving pretty nicely between Millersport and the Blue Water Tower and the 90. Watch that work zone, 45 miles per hour between the 290 and Walden, but for now, a little bit of volume picking up, but not seeing any brake lights, at least for this early portion of the drive. With your NFTA traffic and transit update, I'm Lance Mellon.
5: We're WXRL with your classic country. It's Matthews in the morning. Hello, it's Craig. And, yeah, National Repeat Day today. And you know me, I got to look to see. Are there songs for that? Oh, you better believe it. Remember Rodney Adkins? I think it was 2015 when he put out Eat, Sleep, Love You, Repeat. And then there was this one from Luke Bryan. Classic Country, WXRL.

0: twangs of my heartstrings. Tracy Byrd on WXRL. We are classic country. And we've got ourselves a wonderful Wednesday and going to be sounding really good here in a couple of minutes with some local talent by the name of Paul Zittle. And interesting, he is the guy that does the Epiphany of Our Lord's square dance venue. When do they do that? It's actually from the fall right through the spring out at Epiphany of Our Lord Parish on Sisson Highway in North Collins. Well, he's also going to be a part of their 2026 Summer Monday Music Series, which gets underway in July. He's not going to be there until, August 3rd, Paul Zittle and Pure Country. But it gets underway 6:30 to 8:30. Rain or shine on Mondays, starting July 6th, with Ron and Nancy One Song. Yeah, and there's going to be refreshments, meals available from the snack bar, and you can bring your own lawn chair or sit on the grass. But a great event, Epiphany of Our Lord 2026 Summer Monday Music Series. Again, starts on July 6th. You can get a hold of the church and get more information on that, and we'll be talking about it. All right, let's talk about that forecast. Looking great. Traffic has got an update from Lance. We'll get to that. And let's talk about our incredible tours. Yes, sometimes they go on for months and months. You know, I'm exaggerating, embellishing. Right now, our tour is down in to visit the Ark Encounter. And something I have not seen yet, but we'd love to do that. But our listeners and the Shriver family are down there right now enjoying and maybe listening, thanks to streaming, WXRL.com. But maybe you think, I can't get away for more than a day. Well, we've got this for you. It's called Day Tripping.
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1: And happy to report that Pierce Milling, a part of the June Dairy Month promotion and celebration. And we appreciate them being a year-round sponsor. And let them know when you stop in, you heard about them on WXRL. Let's hear about that official forecast for Greater Buffalo. Talking about some sunshine today, a whole lot of it, and 79 degrees. Ooh, well, can we just say 80? No, we want to keep it official. Okay. Clear overnight, 56. Okay, I can say it for tomorrow because it's officially going to be 80. Perhaps even warmer. Let's hope. Sunshine and 80 and more of the same on Friday. Right now, 54 degrees. In our all country.
2: Good morning, everyone. Accident free right now, and just some minor delays in two spots, the 90 East from William up towards just past Walden Avenue, and the 290 East between Sheridan and Main Street. Other than that, we are moving pretty well on the 190, 33, Route 5, all those looking good for now. With your NFTA traffic and transit updates, I'm Lance Mellon.
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Paul? Need a little more coffee? We'll start this morning.

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1: AP News, I'm Marcela Sanchez. California's primary for governor to replace Governor Gavin Newsom remains unresolved. Votes are still being counted, but early returns had Republican Steve Hilton and Democrat Javier Becerra leading.

0: Los Angeles Mayor Karen Bass has advanced to a November runoff. Primary elections were also held in Iowa, Montana, New Mexico, New Jersey, and South Dakota. The Trump administration is scrapping plans to create a $1.8 billion fund to compensate allies of President Trump. Correspondent Ed Donahue has more.
1: Acting Attorney General Todd Blanche told a House committee,
2: "We are not moving forward with the fund, period."
1: New York Democrat Grace Meng asked,
3: "Not moving forward ever."
2: Correct.
3: Oh.
1: The administration had said the fund was essential to make up for what officials insist was weaponized law enforcement during the Biden administration. Blanche said the Justice Department was not abandoning part of a settlement with the IRS that gave President Trump and his family immunity from tax audits. Connecticut Democrat Rosa DeLauro says it adds up to about $100 million.
4: We are going to forever barred and precluded from examining or prosecuting the president, his sons, and the Trump Organization's current tax filing.
1: The president sued the IRS over leaked tax returns. Ed Donahue, Washington.
0: A prediction market reported U.S. Representative George Santos to federal prosecutors after he boasted he'd be going to President Trump's State of the Union address, then bet against his own attendance. This is according to a person who spoke to the AP on condition of anonymity. Kalshi, the online prediction marketplace, referred Santos to the Department of Justice after detecting suspicious trades made by the former congressman. More stories at apnews.com. This is AP News.
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0: Two major college conferences are withholding support for a bipartisan college sports bill in Congress.
10: The two biggest conferences in college sports say they do not support the current version of a bipartisan bill designed to regulate an industry struggling for answers in a quickly changing era in which some players make millions. The Southeastern and Big Ten conferences said the bill leaves critical issues unresolved, including not meaningfully preempting state laws with a federal one. That's long been considered a key element for a measure to get support from the NCAA and the conferences. I'm Geffen Coolball.
0: The artist who painted a giant mural of life-sized whales on a building in Dallas has filed a $25 million lawsuit against soccer's international governing body and others. Weiland says they illegally painted over his work to promote the city's upcoming World Cup matches. I'm Marcela Sanchez, AP News.
11: And we are WXRL. We are classic country. And the temperature's moving up. Yeah, 55 now. Just got the update, and we're going for 79 today. Let's get you the entire forecast here, the official forecast for Greater Buffalo. Yeah, sunshine today, 79, clear overnight, 56, sunshine, 80 tomorrow, and more sunshine on Friday. There's some talk of showers and thunderstorms on Saturday and Sunday. Let's hope not. But as I say, 55 degrees now in RL country.
12: Good morning, everyone. Starting to get a bit busy out there. We'll start with our single vehicle accidents. This is the 190 North just before the South Grand Island Bridge. So we're starting to see a delay, not a long one, but slow passing by. One vehicle in the grass, actually, an emergency crew is on the left shoulder. So they're tending to that there. And then volume, 290 East, let's start there, just before Millersport Highway. Going to be tapping the brakes all the way to the Blue Water Tower. And then the 90 East, slow right near the 400. You pick up speed a little bit heading towards the 190, and then you'll be congested again from Williams William Street up towards Walden. And just going back to the 190 real quick, starting to see our delays southbound between Sheridan Drive and Ontario Street, folks heading towards downtown Buffalo. Once you pass maybe the Riverside,

It's time for the Classic Country Flashback feature on the Matthews in the Morning radio show for this week in June. 1993, country singer Conway Twitty died from an abnormal aortic aneurysm on June 5th. He had the 1958 U.S. and U.K. number one single, It's Only Make Believe. Until 2000, he held a record for the most number one singles of any country act, with 45 number ones. He lived in Hendersonville, Tennessee, just north of Nashville, where he built a country music entertainment complex called Twitty City. 2012, Alan Jackson released his 17th studio album, 30 Miles West, the first album on his own, Alan's Country Records, in a joint venture with EMI Nashville. 30 Miles West became his 10th U.S. country number one. 2013, a limited edition Forever stamp honoring Johnny Cash went on sale. The stamp featured a promotional picture of Cash taken around 1963 with the release of Ring of Fire and the Best of Johnny Cash. It's Fun Fact Time on the Matthews in the Morning radio show. Bonnie Tyler's song, It's a Heartache, released in 1977, reached number four in the UK, and her first hit in the US, reaching number four on the Billboard Hot 100 and number 10 on the Billboard US Hot Country charts. That's all this week in Classic Country Music History. 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
2: And thank you, Ralph C. You can hear him tomorrow morning, by the way, from 7 until 9. And this week we've been talking about the passing of Conway Twitty. Yes, he's just 59 years of age when he left us.

WXRL, one of my faves from Conway, 20 SC, left us way too young, 59 years of age, back on June 5th, 1993. And we've been remembering him throughout the week, and perhaps even Lou the Fifth, Lou Five, on Friday on his show. We'll be spotlighting some music from Conway. All right, we got ourselves a Wednesday. We've got ourselves a beautiful forecast for the next couple of days. We're hoping into the weekend. They're talking here about that showers and thunderstorms rolling through, but hopefully not a total washout. Want to get the word out about Linda Transky once again. I've been talking about her the last several mornings. The fact that she is a lady that does so much for veterans, bringing attention to the veterans and Honor Flight, which takes them to Washington, D.C. for an incredible trip to see the memorials and other things, and they're honored there. And it's an honor to know this lady who's from Marilla and going to be in Springville on Monday, 8 o'clock, walking through the streets. And we would encourage you to get out and support. And again, if you're able to make a donation for Honor Flight, that would be great. But just get out there and support her efforts. She actually is going to be in Brantford, Pennsylvania on Sunday, walking. And then because she can't walk in the 219, she's going to pick up her journey on Monday morning in Springville, 8 o'clock. And Tuesday, word is she's going to be going right by my house on Two Rod Road in Marilla and on her way to Lancaster. So just keep updated on Linda Transky. I've got information on the Craig Matthews Facebook page. But God bless her for what she does. Just one incredible lady doing something for those incredible men.

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0: And that is coming up quick. And keep in mind, these trips do sell out so quickly. If you want to be on the waiting list, you can give us a call here and let us know that you want to be on the waiting list for trips that are sold out. Thinking here about the... Oh, yeah, June 10th, as far as a day trip and adventure, the Rhinestone Cowgirls tribute show. That is sold out, as was the ARC tour. Obviously, a little too late for that because they're already there enjoying themselves. And you can be a part of all the trips and enjoy yourself, you know, kick back and let us take care of you. Just give us a call here on our business line, 681-1313. It's area code 716. And you can leave a message if you'd like, somebody's at the telephone, a little short-staffed here. Maybe I'll have to stay when I get off the show today and hang on and take up the phone calls. But anyway, 681-1313 to get on any waiting list for the shows that are, or trips, I should say, that are being sold out. All right? Don't say I didn't tell you.
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0: How dare I interrupt Linda? Sorry about that. But let them know you heard about them on WXRL and thank them for being a sponsor of the incredible month of June when we salute the dairy farmers. Yes, and the cows as well, of course. Can't forget them. And didn't forget our Holy Cow Song of the Day. Nope, that is coming up. By the way, just to continue a little bit here about Linda Transky walking for our veterans, she's actually going to be in East Aurora on, I believe that's, okay, yeah, she's going to be in Springville. I'm just going through a text that she sent me last night in Springville on Monday morning on her way to Holland and ending up in East Aurora at the American Legion there on Monday night. What an incredible thing she's doing. All right, incredible weather continues. Official forecast for Greater Buffalo, sunshine, 79 today, 56 overnight, clear skies, sunshine, and 80 tomorrow, 55 degrees now in RL country.
3: Good morning, everyone. Starting to get a bit busy out there. We'll start with our single vehicle accidents. This is the 190 North just before the South Grand Island Bridge. So we're starting to see a delay, not a long one, but slow passing by. One vehicle in the grass, actually, an emergency crew's on the left shoulder. So they're tending to that there. And then volume, 290 East. Let's start there. Just before Millersport Highway, going to be tapping the brakes all the way to the Blue Water Tower. And then the 90 East, slow right near the 400. You pick up speed a little bit heading towards the 190, and then you'll be congested again from William Street up towards Walden. And just going back to the 190 real quick, starting to see our delay southbound between Sheridan Drive and Ontario Street, folks heading towards downtown Buffalo. Once you pass maybe the Riverside area, you start to gain speed towards the downtown spot with your NFT.

0: a traffic and transit update. I'm Lance Mellon.
1: Matthews in the morning. Because I woke up and I'm still breathing. Craig Matthews.
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0: lost in the 50s. I'm in my 60s. I'm lost. I think I was lost in my 40s, too. Classic Country, WXRL. It is June 3rd, and who are we saying happy birthday to today?
1: Huh? Happy birthday!
2: Yeehaw!

lady that first came our way from the land of Down Under, Australia, back in 2000, 26 years ago. It's her birthday today. She turns 58. Talking about Jamie O'Neill. Oh, remember this one? There is no Arizona.

0: Happy birthday, Jamie O'Neill from Classic Country WXRL. 58 today, and so many great songs from her. That was her debut, There Is No Arizona. There was When I Think About Angels, I Love My Life, Trying to Find Atlantis, Soldier Coming Home. And not only writing her own hits, but writing them for others, or co-writing at least, for folks like Martina McBride, Leon Rimes, Reba, and the list goes on. And speaking of Arizona, I want to say good morning to my nephew and godson, Jeff. Jeff lives out in Arizona. Keeps inviting me to come out to visit. I've never been there, but one of these days, yeah, I'm looking forward to that. But he listens thanks to streaming, and you can too, anywhere you go, WXRL.com, and of course on the FM as well at 95.5. FM and 1300 AM. Still to come, our Holy Cow Song of the Day, 8:32. And hey, join us in celebrating June Dairy Month as we salute, yes, the incredible cows. And yes, of course, the incredible dairy farmers, the men and women who work so very hard.
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2: And that official forecast has us looking at a whole lot of sunshine today and tomorrow as well, and into Friday. Sunny, 79 today, clear overnight, 56. Sunshine, 80 tomorrow. Right now, 55 degrees in our all country.
3: Good morning, everyone. Starting to get a bit busy out there. We'll start with our single vehicle accidents. This is the 190 North just before the South Grand Island Bridge. So we're starting to see a delay, not a long one, but slow passing by. One vehicle in the grass, actually, an emergency crew's on the left shoulder. So they're tending to that there. And then volume, 290 East. Let's start there. Just before Millersport Highway, going to be tapping the brakes all the way to the Blue Water Tower. And then the 90 East, slow right near the 400. You pick up speed a little bit heading towards the 190, and then you'll be congested again from William Street up towards Walden. And just going back to the 190 real quick, starting to see our delay southbound between Sheridan Drive and Ontario Street, folks heading towards downtown Buffalo. Once you pass maybe the Riverside area, you start to gain speed towards the downtown spot. With your NFTA Traffic and Transit update, I'm Lance.

Keeping it country. Classic country, WXRL. Where it is time, yes, for Nikki, our mascot, our holy cow song of the day. And we got to go back to... Okay, that's enough, Nikki. 1999 for this one. And I want to thank Ted in Blaisdell, who's the one that suggested that we play this one from the country duo of Montgomery and Gentry. Eddie and Troy. Holy cow, when was the last time you heard Hilda?

want to thank Ted in Blaisdell, who's the one that suggested that we play this one from the country duo of Montgomery and Gentry. Eddie and Troy, holy cow, when was the last time you heard Hillbilly Shoes?

0: WXRL Classic Country. Holy cow, when's the last time you heard that one? And thanks to Ted and Blaisdell asking for it. And you have a suggestion for our Holy Cow song of the day from the back of the rack, one you haven't heard in a long time. You can email me at craigmatthewsradioguy@gmail.com. Two T's in Matthews. You can put it on Facebook or private message me. And that's also important if you want a private message or send me an email. If you'd like me to wish someone a happy birthday, or maybe you're going to be celebrating an anniversary and you've been in the doghouse lately, which around my house, I'm always in that. But that's another story. But just let me know. I'd be more than happy to do that. 845, very happy to report that we've got some great weather continuing today. The full forecast, final check on traffic just ahead on Classic Country WXRL, where it's, yeah, all that great songs playing throughout your day today, right up till 5 o'clock time. More great songs as you're heading home listening to Drive Time Polkas with Ronnie D.
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2: Final check on traffic just ahead from Lance and the NFTA.

0: But first, let's get to that forecast calling for sunshine and 79 today, clear skies, 56 overnight, and sunshine again tomorrow, and the high 80 right now, 55 degrees in RL country. So we've been talking about the fact that it's a repeat day, that it's repeat day. I guess I'm repeating it again, all right. Yeah, supposed to, you know, repeat things that you did that, well, you really enjoyed. Instead of, you know, one cheeseburger, order two. But it's also World Bicycle Day. And, of course, so many folks, all ages, out there on bicycles. And it's actually World Bicycle Day, International Bicycle Day. That was started by the United Nations back in April of 2018, recognizing the uniqueness, longevity, versatility of the bicycle, which has been in use for more than two centuries. And it's amazing what bicycles now do. I mean, you got the e-bike, right? And a friend of mine just got one that actually talks to him. Uh-huh. The other day he went to get on it, and it wouldn't move. He said, "Hey, bicycle, what's the matter?" Bicycle said, "I'm too tired."
1: Good morning, everyone. We have an accident on the inbound 33 blocking the left lane near Bailey Avenue. That's backing up 2.5 miles all the way to the 90, and then the 90 West seeing effects of it as well. An extended line getting onto the inbound 33 all the way to the 290. So you might want to avoid the inbound 33 between the 90 and Bailey Avenue for now if you can. And then volume on the 190 South through Black Rock heading towards the 198, brake lights there, and the 90 West, actually, between William Street and the 190. Nothing causing that, just volume heading to the 190 in that spot. With your NFTA traffic and transit update, I'm Lance Mellon.
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0: That's a good thing for me, because I'm not too good at that thinking thing. Lots of country, WXRL. Ralph C. tomorrow morning. Lou 5 on Friday. Yours truly back on Monday. Hey, thank you for today. Have a great week. And until we get together again, as always, God bless you. God bless America. And of course, come on, say it with me. Never say never.
1: There's a girl trying to steal my heart, and I'm tempted to

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1: AP News, I'm Marcela Sanchez. California's primary for governor to replace Governor Gavin Newsom remains unresolved. Votes are still being counted, but early returns had Republican Steve Hilton and Democrat Javier Becerra leading. Los Angeles Mayor Karen Bass has advanced to a November runoff. Primary elections were also held in Iowa, Montana, New Mexico, New Jersey, and South Dakota. The Trump administration is scrapping plans to create a $1.8 billion fund to compensate allies of President Trump. Correspondent Ed Donahue has more.
2: Acting Attorney General Todd Blanche told a House committee,
3: "We are not moving forward with the fund."

0: period.
1: New York Democrat Grace Meng asked,
2: not moving forward ever.
0: Correct.
2: Oh.
1: The administration had said the fund was essential to make up for what officials insist was weaponized law enforcement during the Biden administration. Blanche said the Justice Department was not abandoning part of a settlement with the IRS that gave President Trump and his family immunity from tax audits. Connecticut Democrat Rosa DeLauro says it adds up to about $100 million.
3: We are going to forever barred and precluded from examining or prosecuting the president, his sons, and the Trump Organization's current tax filings.
1: The president sued the IRS over leaked tax returns. Ed Donahue, Washington.
4: A prediction market reported U.S. Representative George Santos to federal prosecutors after he boasted he'd be going to President Trump's State of the Union address, then bet against his own attendance. This is according to a person who spoke to the AP on condition of anonymity. Kalshi, the online prediction marketplace, referred Santos to the Department of Justice after detecting suspicious trades made by the former congressman. More stories at apnews.com. This is AP News.
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4: 2 major college conferences are withholding support for a bipartisan college sports bill in Congress.
10: The 2 biggest conferences in college sports say they do not support the current version of a bipartisan bill designed to regulate an industry struggling for answers in a quickly changing era in which some players make millions. The Southeastern and Big Ten conferences said the bill leaves critical issues unresolved, including not meaningfully preempting state laws with a federal one. That's long been considered a key element for a measure to get support from the NCAA and the conferences. I'm Geffen Coolball.
4: The artist who painted a giant mural of life-sized whales on a building in Dallas has filed a $25 million lawsuit against soccer's international governing body and others. Weiland says they illegally painted over his work to promote the city's upcoming World Cup matches. I'm Marcela Sanchez, AP News.
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5: Police have halted a Hong Kong artist's tribute to Tiananmen victims. AP correspondent Charles de Ledesma has the story.
6: A performance artist has tried to display a thin red thread in downtown Hong Kong

0: to remember the victims of Beijing's 1989 Tiananmen Square crackdown, 37 years on from the event, in the latest sign of the city's shrinking freedom of expression. San Wu Chen had tried to tie the red thread to a street signpost in Causeway Bay, close to the park, that for decades had hosted an annual candlelight vigil on June 4 to mourn the victims. Police officers stopped Chen, halted his move and searched his bag before letting him go free. When leaving the area surrounded by media, Chen says, "Whenever you speak out or do something, you'll be watched. This is not a very abnormal situation. Hong Kong was for decades the only place in China where a large-scale public commemoration of the crackdown was held." I'm Charles de Ledesma.
1: And I'm Marcela Sanchez, AP News.

Today we pay tribute to two country greats here in a little bit. One born this very week and one whose biggest hit topped the charts this week in 1963. And a little later, spotlight on 1974. And as we get started, two songs with nearly identical titles. But this one is from a woman leaving a man, and the other is the man reflecting on what went wrong. We'll start with the newer one, a Grand Ole Opry star. We love Carly Pearce. An emotional anthem that turned a messy divorce into a country number one. What he didn't do, Carly Pearce. She says, I'm a little more redneck than the others.

Well, it's a real fun place to start. Thank you, Sarah Evans, Opry Star, wherever you are. I'm Bill Cody, and this, welcome in. This is Pure American Country, coming to you from Mr. Acuff's place, Roy Acuff's home, the Acuff House, as we call it, on the Grand Ole Opry Plaza. Coming up,

0: what he didn't do.
1: Well, she got a writer's credit on it too. Grand Ole Opry star Carly Pearce singing it and writing it with Emily Shackleton and Ashley Gourley. And it resonated with fans instantly. What He Didn't Do became Carly's third number one on country radio and a major part of her ACM and CMA award-winning album 29, Written in Stone. And this male perspective comes from another Opry member, Steve Warner, an honest reflection of a guy who realizes that sometimes the mistakes you make are the things you fail to say or do. Written by Tom Shapiro and Michael Garvin, Bucky Jones, it became one of Steve's signature hits early on. Here's What I Didn't Do on Pure American Country.

0: There you have it. Steve Warner, Carly Pearce. Two similar titles, two perspectives, one shared truth. Heartbreak doesn't always come from what we say. It often comes from what we don't. Wait a minute, Don Schlitz. You say it best when you say nothing at all. Coming up next, got a spotlight, a birthday boy, and a fallen legend, including one of the most haunting posthumous number one hits in country music history. Stay here to find out. I'm Bill Cody. This is Pure American Country.
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As I welcome you back to Pure American Country, where did birthday cake come from anyway? June 1st will mark the birthday of one of the most distinctive voices in country music history, Ronnie Dunn. 1953, born in Coleman, Texas. Ronnie teamed up with Kix Brooks in the early 90s, and together they have become one of the most successful duos country music has ever seen. And recently were ACM Award winners again, I think 15 years in between.

maybe something like that. I'm not sure. Brooks and Dunn were named CMA Vocal Group of the Year every year from 1992 to 2006. That's 15 straight years if you're struggling with the math. And they consistently crafted hit songs that defined a generation. And I got one for you now from 1991 in that debut album, Brand New Man. If you're a Brooks and Dunn fan, you know every word to Neon Moon.

Ronnie Dunn. Mr. Lonesome and Smooth on that performance, huh? Neon Moon. It wasn't just a radio hit. It was a barroom classic. One of Brooks and Dunn's most enduring songs. Happy birthday, buddy. Ronnie Dunn, celebrating this weekend. Now let's go back to another place in time. June 1, 1963. In country music's rich history, it's the day a song called Lonesome 77203 hit number one on the Billboard chart. The voice behind it belonged to Hawkshaw Hawkins, a beloved member of the Grand Ole Opry family, who had tragically died in a plane crash just a few months earlier, alongside fellow Opry stars Patsy Cline, Cowboy Copas, and the plane's pilot, Randy Hughes. This song, well, it would become Hawkshaw's only number one, a bittersweet moment that cemented his legacy. Here's Lonesome 77203.

Hawkshaw Hawkins, Grand Ole Opry star, Lonesome 77203, and another star at the Grand Ole Opry, and his dad before him, Justin Tubb, wrote that. And it was released just before Hawkshaw's passing. That's the fact that it reached number one posthumously. It adds poignancy to the performance, I think. And two very different artists in this segment, Ronnie Dunn and Hawkshaw Hawkins, forever remembered, and Ronnie's birthday, June 1st. Stick around. Got more great music. Spotlight year is 1974, so be thinking about where you were and who you were with and where you lived and what you drove, and maybe it was high school, college graduation, marriage in 1974 that's significant for you. And a little later on, hellos and hometowns. Yeah, I don't think I've told you this yet, but I want to know who you are, where you live, and where you listen to Pure American Country. And if you can check in on socials, that's great. Facebook, Instagram, X. And voicemails and texts, well, they go to 615-669-6650. You got it? 615-669-6650. I'm coming back.

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13: Hi, I'm Irene, and I live in Grand Rapids. I decorate bags for kids' food baskets. I'm past the 50,000 mark, and right now I'm decorating another. I'm working on my next 500, so I really need some music to keep me going here. Please, I'm enjoying your music. Thanks. Bye.

That's Diamond Rio. Their stars at the Grand Ole Opry. How Your Love Makes Me Feel. That's fun and upbeat. And that's for you, Irene, in Grand Rapids, as she keeps up the incredible work of building food baskets for the kids. Irene, people like you, you know what you are? You're the heartbeat of America. Thank you for what you do to serve others and for listening to Pure American Country, most of all. And thanks for taking the time to call. Let's say hello to Greg. He's in Roanoke, Virginia. Lisa's out in Prescott, Arizona. Vince Gill once played Prescott in the early days of his career and said, "It's great to be in Prescott tonight." And they kind of booed him and hissed. And he said, "What? Prescott? Well, why don't you spell it like biscuit?" My favorite Prescott story. And Marcus tuning in from Tupelo, Mississippi. And what about a little Kenny Chesney, people, named to the Country Music Hall of Fame class of 2025? Kenny has been the voice of modern-day country music escapism, if nothing else. A career that's racked up more than 30 number one hits to date, millions of albums sold, and some of the most attended tours in country music history. Kind of the king of the stadium shows. From beach anthems to introspective ballads, he's carved out a one-of-a-kind lane in the genre. And this is one of the reasons why. Here's Kenny. You remember we were all American kids? I think you'll find your place in here.

One of the biggest road warriors and hit makers of the last 25 years, American Kids, from the Hall of Famer, Kenny Chesney. Well, we're sending this next song out as a part of Hellos and Hometowns as you check in on Facebook, Instagram, X, formerly Twitter, or your text and voicemails to 615-669-6650. That's 615-669-6650. Mankato, Minnesota is home to Emily. And anyone who loved the powerhouse female voices of the 1980s, we'll play this for you too, along with Emily's request. Deborah Allen, already a respected songwriter in Nashville, stepped into the studio and laid this track down. Came out in 1983. Baby, I Lied was her breakthrough hit as an artist and reached the top five on the Billboard chart. Even crossed over into the pop world. Co-written by Deborah herself, it blended country storytelling with a contemporary sound that helped usher in a new wave of female voices in the 80s. Back to 1983, here's Deborah Allen, Baby, I Lied.

0: Facebook, Instagram, X, or again, keep those text messages and voicemails coming at 615-669-6650. Whether you're working hard, driving along, just need a little soundtrack to get through the day, wherever the weekend finds you, thanks for taking us along. Zach Bennett, engineers, produces the show. I'm Bill Cody. Hey, stay right there a little later on. 1974, that's our spotlight year here on Pure American Country.
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0: Hey, welcome back to Pure American Country. I'm Bill Cody. What do you say we feature something with a little groove and a little grit? 2001 is when this came out. It was the highest debuting single of his career. Travis Tritt, that's who I'm talking about.

and Michael Peterson and Craig Wiseman. Craig's in the Nashville Songwriters Hall of Fame. They co-wrote it, and it gave us that signature blend of southern rock and heartfelt country that Travis Tritt could deliver like no other. Clock's in at just over 4 minutes and 15 seconds. Here he is. It's a great day to be alive. What's in the microwave again?

I love that part. It's a great day to be alive. That went to number two on the country charts for Travis Tritt and has become one of his signature songs, an anthem of sorts. It was originally recorded by John Randall, but it never got released. And Travis cut it, made it his own. Daryl Scott wrote it. He has a great, great version of it, too. It's based on a true life story of being ill for an extended period of time, and the first day he felt better. It's one of those songs that can turn your whole day around. It did for Daryl, anyway. More timeless country classics? Hey, stay right there a little later on. 1974, that's our spotlight year, here on Pure American Country.

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It's Bill Cody, 1974. I teased it before the break. That's the spotlight year, and that would be the year that President Richard Nixon resigned in August following the Watergate scandal. The Rubik's Cube was invented. The Sears Tower officially became the tallest building in the world. Barbra Streisand's The Way We Were. It topped the Billboard Hot 100. It was a pop monster. 1974, that's the year Hank Aaron hit his 715th home run, breaking Babe Ruth's all-time record. Happy Days would make its television debut into your life and living room. Happy Days. As my daddy called them, the Miami Dolphins. The Miami Dolphins won the Super Bowl. And as he would say, the Oakland Athletics won the World Series. He was from Alabama, and that's the way he talked. I'm Bill Cody. This is Waylon Jennings. He's from West Texas, but he didn't stay there long because he is a Rambler.

he were still with us, he'd still be rambling, let me tell you. He was a big cat daddy. That's Waylon Jennings, and marked a turning point in the outlaw country movement. 1974, from the album They Don't Make 'Em Like My Daddy Anymore, Trouble in Paradise. Here's the Blue Kentucky Girl, Opry star, Hall of Famer, Loretta Lynn.

Spotlight year is 1974, and that soundtrack is from our Spotlight year. Trouble in Paradise, Loretta Lynn. Top 10 hit that showed that she wasn't afraid to speak her mind. And what about one more? Who else were you singing along with in 1974 as we look back on that Spotlight? 1974, the pride of Sabinal, Texas. Look it up on a map down there deep in the heart of Texas and discovered by Tom T. Hall. Johnny Rodriguez, That's the Way Love Goes. I've

a signature song for Johnny Rodriguez. Of course, Merle Haggard would have a big hit with it later, too. That's the way love goes. A baby. I always like it. If you listen to Whitey or Lefty, who wrote it, do it. They put that little pause in there. Shining example of how less is more in country music. And while his voice may be gone, songs like that, they'll play for generations. And the good part, at least for me, and I hope for you as you listen, whether you've been here since the start or just joining us, there's a lot more where this comes from. Next, Sawyer Brown, Toby Keith, Patti Loveless, and more from our Spotlight Year 1974. Hour 2 with you, coming up next. 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
3: Hey, welcome back. This is Pure American Country, Hour 2, and maybe you've been here since the beginning. Maybe you're here every week. It's appointment listening for you wherever you're hearing the show around the world, and you stay for both hours. You are the special ones. If you're new to the show and you're just getting here and go, what have I stumbled upon? Well, it's Pure American Country. I'm Bill Cody, and you just sit down and make yourself at home, all right? And let's start this hour with a set of songs that share more than just a title. They share a perspective on what love can look like or not. First up, number one song from 5 years ago, 2020, Jameson Rogers with a little help from Luke Combs. It's all about those relationships that never quite get off the ground. Now, some girls move on without a second thought. I'm not looking in my rearview mirror at you, mister. Some girls, Pure American Country.
4: Pictures on her phone, and tears in her eyes.

for the guy with a beat up car, no money to his name. 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Oh, 'cause some girls do.

0: girls.
1: Jameson Rogers, 2020 breakout for him. Reached number one, kicked off his career in a big and memorable way. Got help from Luke Combs on harmonies. It's a song that hits close to home for anybody who's ever been ghosted or left wondering what went wrong. Or maybe you were broken up with via text. That's always romantic and touching. So let's rewind to 1992 when Sawyer Brown flipped the idea on its head. And in this one, some girls do fall.

couple of songs there, nearly the same name, two sides to the story. You heard Sawyer Brown, Jamison Rogers back-to-back on Pure American Country. Yeah, two sides of the story, one heartbreak and one hope. I don't know where that finds you this weekend, but I'm glad you're listening to Pure American Country. I'm Bill Cody. More from our Spotlight Year 1974 is just ahead. Stay with me.

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Pure American Country. Who knows? You may be co-hosting a segment of the show. Now, sometimes all you need is a couple of big old hits to keep things moving. That's exactly what we've got in store right now. One from a male icon and one from one of country's strongest female voices. So we say we kick it off with a song that's been blasting out of tailgates and bar speakers since 2005. As Good As I Once Was. Hello, ladies. Meet Toby Keith.

If you're not smiling right now after that, what is wrong with you? Toby Keith, one of my faves, wanted to share it with you. I bet it is yours too. As Good As I Once Was. 6 weeks at number one for that thing. Rowdy, reflective. It helped cement his place as one of the biggest stars of the 2000s, Toby. And certainly one of the reasons musically he's in the Country Music Hall of Fame. Oh, speaking of that, let's follow it up with a voice that helped define the 90s and still turns heads to this day. His next hit topped the charts in 1995 and reminded everybody that strength and vulnerability can go hand in hand. You can feel bad. Ah, yeah, Patti Loveless, that's where I am. Pure American Country.

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1: I heard you belting it out. You girls out there saying, man, I think I sound just like Patti Loveless when I sang his song. Nashville songwriter Hall of Famer Matresa Berg and Tim Krekel were the co-writers on it. It was Patti's fourth number one, and it was on an album, The Trouble with the Truth Is It's Always the Same Old Thing. Gary Nicholson wrote that title track. It's one of my favorites to this day, including his version of it. And it went platinum. Two powerhouse performances, back-to-back to Country Music Hall of Fame inductees on Pure American Country. Toby Keith, inducted posthumously in 2024, with the announcement coming just days after his passing. Patti Loveless joined the Hall in 2023, celebrating a career defined by passion, power, and pure Appalachian soul. Hillbilly soul, that's what they call that. Our spotlight year is 1974. That's coming up. Hellos and hometowns? Yeah, find out who you are, where you live, where you listen to Pure American Country. Stay with

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15: 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You make the show as a co-host in a way if you leave a voicemail. So do that. Sending a shout out to Brian in Park Hills, Missouri. Ron is in Canton, New York. Thank you for being there. Also got Lindsay checking in. She's in Durango, Colorado. Charlie Daniels had a winter home up there. And he would take a few months off at the end of the year and the beginning of the following year from the tour. And that's where he'd head. Charles from Bay Minette, Alabama is out there today. And if you want your name, hometown, recognize your radio station too. Just check in on Facebook, Instagram, X, or leave me a voicemail or text at 615-669-6650. Redneck woman. Yes, she is. It's Gretchen Wilson. If you want to see the Grand Ole Opry House explode, come see Gretchen Wilson sometime because she does this song.

That's Gretchen, but you knew that. Gretchen Wilson's Redneck Woman, her debut single, and a true lightning bolt of an introduction back in 2004. 5 weeks at number one, won her a Grammy. By the way, do you have your Christmas lights still up? Gretchen recently made waves as the winner of The Masked Singer on Fox. She performed as Pearl, that was her character, for those of you who watch, and certainly surprised a lot of folks when she took off the costume to reveal her real and true identity. A few more shout-outs here. Let's see. Jenna, hellos and hometowns, Winchester, Virginia. That's the home of Patsy Cline. Appreciate you being there. And for this next song, we're going to send it out to Calvin. He is out there in Nampa, Idaho. That's a long way from Nashville, Tennessee, buddy. Says he has got a soft spot for the country legends. And you know what? I do, too. Here's a classic from the great and both an opera star and Hall of Famer, Ronnie Millsap. Nashville songwriter Hall of Famer Mike Reed, responsible for Stranger in My House. And a lot of other Ronnie Millsap hits, too.

0: Nothing says 80s country like a synthesizer, people. Ronnie Millsap wearing it out on Stranger in My House. 1983. That song earned Ronnie a Grammy, became one of his most talked about singles. But believe it or not, it didn't climb as high on the country charts as you might expect or think. A lot of stations at the time said, hey, it's too rock. Not going to play it. So they passed. Even so, it's gone on to become one of his most iconic songs, most enduring songs in the Hall of Fame career of Ronnie Millsap. 1974, Spotlight Year this week. Who were you singing along with? Some of the biggest stars. I'll feature those as you think about where you were and who you were with and where you were living and going to school, marriage, graduation, all that. Coming up, 1974.
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8: Ooh, mercy. Coming back, ready to feature a song that, you know, it perfectly captures how music can unlock a memory. Take us back to moments we thought were long gone, and you're there in an instant. Back in 1993, Tricia Yearwood would record a powerful ballad written by Nashville Songwriter Hall of Famer Hugh Prestwood. The song Remembers When, boy does it ever, tells a story of a woman who stumbles upon a melody that instantly transports her back to a lost love. How's that playing out in your life as you listen to Pure American Country right now? Struck a chord with just about everybody who's ever had a song bring back a memory they weren't expecting. And how quickly it happens when you hear it, too, just in a few notes. Interestingly enough, it was almost never recorded. Hugh Prestwood said he pitched it around to several artists, no luck. And then producer Garth Fundis heard it, and he played it for Tricia. She immediately said she connected with the lyric, recorded it for, actually as a title track for what would be her second album. It was a top five hit for her on the Billboard Country chart and earned Tricia a Grammy nomination along the way, and has become one of her most iconic performances. Tricia Yearwood, the voice, doing the song Remembers When.

The song remembers when. And it just did for just about every single person listening to Pure American Country, Trisha Yearwood's performance of Hugh Prestwood's classic. It's one of those songs that I think goes even deeper as the years pass, the older you get, and every time you hear it. A perfect example of how country music isn't just about storytelling. It's about memory. It's about nostalgia, emotion. And we'll close out the show. What kind of nostalgia and emotion and memories do you have of 1974? Was it your birth year? Year you got married? Year you graduated? What was going on in your world in 1974 if you were in the world back then? And some of the biggest stars you would have sung along with on country radio coming up.

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But a gambler never seems to stop till he loses all he's got. With a money-hungry fever, I played on. I played till I'd lost all I'd won, and I was right back where I started from.

Back to wrap up this week's Pure American Country, but one more look at 1974, our spotlight year, your world, the world, and the world of country music. In 1974, the UPC barcode was used for the first time in a grocery store on a pack of Wrigley's gum. How about that? A controversial move that split public opinion at the time, President Ford offers a full pardon to President Nixon. Former President Nixon. The Miami Dolphins became the first NFL team to appear in three straight Super Bowls. At the box office, The Godfather Part 2 premiered, setting a new standard for sequels. The Volkswagen Golf was introduced in Europe, replacing the Beetle as VW's flagship model. In 1974, the first ever People magazine

0: magazine hit newsstands. And two monster country performances from 1974 to wrap up this segment of Pure American Country. First up, a crossover smash, one of country's most distinctive voices. They called him the Silver Fox for a reason. Charlie Rich, CMA Entertainer of the Year that year. And this was the song that helped get him there. Oh, I think we all know what goes on behind closed doors, huh?
1: My baby makes me proud.

It was a number one for Charlie Rich. It was a CMA single of the year for Charlie Rich. And all of a sudden, the Silver Fox was a household name, people, behind closed doors. I heard him say once that his mother wanted to be a classical piano player. So he did it. But he said down in his heart he wanted to be a blues singer. And finally he did. He said, and the blues made me blue because the blues made me broke. One of the great quotes from Charlie Rich. 1974, our spotlight year, the year Barbra Streisand would score a number one with The Way We Were. Muhammad Ali defeats George Foreman, The Rumble in the Jungle. If you follow the boxing game, forever memorable. And the Terracotta Army was discovered in China in our spotlight year. The year that this song was playing on a radio. I've heard Garth say it's his favorite single in country music history. Boy, that's saying something. What an endorsement for a great Calvin Schaffner, whom we knew in country music as Cal Smith and Country Bumpkin. Hey,

Well, that's as pure as it gets. That performance of Cal Smith, not to be confused with Carl Smith, Cal Smith, Country Bumpkin, the 1974 ACM Song of the Year, and one of those country songs that paints a vivid picture from the first line to the last. Hey, thanks for riding along, if you're riding. Thanks for just sitting there listening, if you're just sitting there listening, to Pure American Country this week with Zach Bennett, who engineers and produces the show from the Acuff House Studio on the Grand Ole Opry Plaza as we celebrate Opry 100. 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That's 100.com. I'm Bill Cody, counting on you to be here next week for more Pure American Country. It'll be June.

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You don't know who this is, but the reason I'm calling you is because I was going through my man's pockets this morning, and I just happened to find your name and number. So, woman to woman, I don't think it's wrong to call you. Now, I don't know how you're gonna take this. You might even hang up the phone. But you see, it really doesn't make any difference.

Hi, Linda Liu here, and we are looking forward to traveling with you on some of our WXRL Ramblin' Liu tours. We try to make it easy and fun so you can just sit back and relax. Book now for these great trips coming up in the fall. September 7th through the 11th to Vermont and New Hampshire. It includes the Winnipesaukee Scenic Train Ride with dinner, a gondola ride, a Vermont maple farm, covered bridges, and more. 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We want you to feel like family on our WXRL Ramblin' Liu Tours. Book now, book early. We'll see you on the road again.

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6: 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It's Polka Session with yours truly for 60 minutes, following LJ with Polka Jamboree. We're going to have a party every Sunday right here. Make sure you're with us. Man, I'll tell you, I'm looking forward to it. 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

0: time zone am I on? What country am I in?
1: It doesn't matter. It's 5 o'clock somewhere.
0: It's always on 5 in Margaritaville, come to think of it.
1: Yeah, I heard that.
0: You've been there, haven't you?
1: Yes, sir.
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you know, I rode a freight train north to Detroit City. And after all these years, I find I've just been wasting my time. So I just think I'll take my foolish pride and put it on a southbound freight and ride. Go on back to the loved ones, the ones that I left waiting so far behind.

Hi, Linda Lou here, and we are looking forward to traveling with you on some of our WXRL Ramblin' Lou tours. We try to make it easy and fun so you can just sit back and relax. Book now for these great trips coming up in the fall. September 7th through the 11th to Vermont and New Hampshire. It includes the Winnipesaukee Scenic Train Ride with dinner, a gondola ride, a Vermont maple farm, cover bridges, and more. September 20th through the 26th, it's the Great Smoky Mountains in Tennessee and North Carolina, including Dollywood, Gatlinburg, Pigeon Forge, several shows, and much more. October 6th through the 8th, it's the Ride the Rails train tour in West Virginia aboard the Cass Scenic Railroad, Blackwater Falls, and Smoke Hole Caverns. 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We want you to feel like family on our WXRL Ramblin' Lou Tours. Book now, book early. We'll see you on the road again.

hey man, I'll try. Then later on when we finished our songs about scars and cars and broken hearts, I saw him. He was standing there right next to the stage.

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2: 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It's Polka Session with yours truly for 60 minutes, following LJ with Polka Jamboree. We're going to have a party every Sunday right here. 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Man, I'll tell you, I'm looking forward to it. 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
1: 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Spent all day in the yard watching a coyote.
0: You saw a coyote up close? Was it vicious?
1: Oh, yeah. Tore up my neighbor's land, but good. Tilling, mowing, raking, aerating. It's just a beautiful creature.
0: Mowing?
1: Got the pictures to prove it. Filled up my whole memory card.
0: Brian, that's a tractor.
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Hello. And how are you, my friend? Yeah, it is Ronnie D time on a happy Wednesday. I hope it is a happy Wednesday for you. It's the middle of the week. It's all downhill from here. And I'm going to keep you company for the next couple of hours. Take you up till 7 o'clock. Of course, traffic coming up at 5:30. A look at the Polka Community Bulletin Board about 5:45. And, of course, a lot of great polka sounds between now and 7 o'clock. So hopefully you can come along for the drive at 5, as I say. And hang in there. And, of course, when you do get home, don't turn me off.

maybe put me out up on the back patio. Hopefully your patio is all up and ready, and you can kick back, pop open a cold one, or maybe pour a nice cold glass of water, and crank up the polkas and let the neighbors know you love polka music and you love drive time polkas. Let's kick it off. We're going to kick it off right here on our Wednesday edition of Drive Time Polkas, as we're going to call on Blazonchik and the Versatones and the Obetic Sounds.

Well, there's a couple in a row by Blazonczyk and the Versatones to kick off our Wednesday edition of Drive Time Polkas. Hopefully your day is going well. And, of course, it's quite sunny out there, and it does feel good. But depending on which way you're driving, you just might need the shades. So do keep those handy, okay? We're talking 7 minutes now after 5 o'clock, 5:07 with Ronnie D. Yeah, it's already, what, June the 3rd. Yeah, this will be the first weekend coming up in the month of June, coming up this weekend. And, of course, a week from Sunday is Flag Day, June 14th. And the following Sunday is not only the first day of summer, but Father's Day. So do remember that fatherly figure, whoever that may be in your life. That's a couple of weeks away. But give you some time to do some thinking and maybe go out and buy that fatherly figure a special gift to say how much you appreciate him. Well, if you're in need of automotive parts, I know you have a lot of choices. But 2060 Auto Parts always comes to my mind. 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They have been with me, wow. Well, I'll put it this way, for basically three generations. 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And, of course, then it was their son, Mike. 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But again, they have virtually any type of part for almost any type of vehicle, whether it be a complete engine or transmission, or maybe it's a gas tank, or perhaps it's a windshield or windshield wiper motor. 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When it comes to your vehicle and it comes to automotive parts, turn to your automotive parts headquarters, 2060 Auto Parts, 2060 William, between Harlem and Ogden in Buffalo. Call 894-2060. That's 894-2060. And again, when you do stop in, if you see Mikey Sawacki around, tell him you heard it on Drive Time Polkas. But whoever waits on you at the front counter, thank them for supporting polka music and Drive Time Polkas here in Western New York. Yes, Polka Buzz, I know it wasn't on this past Sunday. There were some technical difficulties, but it'll be back on WBBZ this coming Sunday, both at 11:30 and, of course, at 7 o'clock. And we'll be showing you the shows from the Polish Nook. In fact, the 7 o'clock show will be the final. It'll be show number 4 that we did at the Polish Nook with the New Direction Band. That'll be coming up this Sunday on June the 7th. So I'll put that on your calendar. You don't want to miss it. Maybe you get a TV out on the patio, right? You can watch Polka Buzz outside on the patio while sipping on a cold piva. Wouldn't that be good? Ooh, it sounds like a good plan to me. Well, we're going to keep the sounds coming out your way. And I'm talking Jimmy Weber in the sounds. I'm talking polka sounds. Remember the group called Sunshine, Scrubby on the vocals, and something called Hit 'em in the Head.

Music by the Trail Tones here on WXRL. 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Online at WXRL.com, or as we stream all over the world. Or maybe you're on the old standard 1300 AM. Or you're at 95.5 FM. However you listen, thank you for being there. And thank you for coming along for the Drive at 5, Monday through Saturday, right here on WXRL. Don't forget about my friends in the morning, Craig Matthews. He was here this morning. He's here Monday, Tuesday, and Wednesday. And then, of course, on Thursday, tomorrow, it'll be RC. He'll be here at 7 o'clock to wake you up, get you out the door, have some of the best in classic country music, as well as, other informative information like weather, time checks, all that stuff you need to make your Thursday go a little bit better. And then, of course, on Friday, it's Ramblin' Country with Lou number 5. Yeah, he'll be here rambling along for a couple of hours from 7 to 9 on Friday. Good to have you coming along for the ride. You know, as I mentioned, coming up in a couple of weeks, it is Father's Day. It's June 21st. It's the third Sunday in June. And, of course, ironically, this year, it's also the first day of summer. Our friends down in Dunkirk are having a little, what you could call, outdoor Father's Day polka party. And they're going to be featuring this particular band, the Kaisertown Polka Band, Mitch and Company. Maybe you'll take a ride down to Dunkirk, take Dad out, and give him a real treat. Head on down by the lake, enjoy some polka sounds with the Kaisertown Polka Band. I'll have more info for you on the bulletin board coming up at 5:45.

on Monday. That's okay, my boss is cool. He's a polka lover too. All week long, I be thinking of a fun-filled polka weekend. Don't you be a fuddy-duddy. Come on out and bring a buddy. All our friends will be there. Here's a few of the folks we'll see there. Zosha, Stashek, Yanek, Waji, Pasha, Anna, Itaji. Come along, everybody. Lots of fun at the polka party. Now, if you can't make it out, well, that's nothing.

Something called Polka Rap. That is something done up by Patty Wozniak. I remember seeing her at the Polish Heritage Festival at the Hamburg Fairgrounds. This is many, many, many years ago when my good buddy Jim Joziak would put on the annual Polish Heritage Festival. And, yeah, he brought in Patty Wozniak from Pigeon Forge, Tennessee. And, wow, what a great act she put on. And, of course, that was just one of the songs that she's done on her CD. 25 after 5, traffic coming up in just a little bit. I'm going all the way up till 7 with you, so hopefully you're going to come along for the ride.

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Rudlinski Meats, Walden near Harlem and Cheektowaga, a Western New York tradition since 1947. Stop into Rudlinski's and be sure to tell Joey Rudlinski that you heard all about it from Drive Time Polkas and Ronnie D. That's right. It is a great place to go. I hope you do stop in. I was there a couple of weeks ago. I love their hot dogs, especially this time of the year. In fact, I had a couple before I came to the station today. I threw them on the grill. I also like their smoked Polish sausage links, which are great on the grill as well. Stop in, pick them up, as well as all the other items that I talked about because, hey, it's Rudlinski's. It's the best, and it is good, good stuff. And tell Joey or Maddie on the block or any of their staff, any of the girls there that you hear about them from. Ronnie D. and Drive Time Polkas. Got traffic coming up in just a little bit, so let's squeeze one in. Something by Vonarowski.

That's the Polka Gold, yes, done up by Frank Vonarusky in something called Cuckoo in the Clock. In fact, it's funny, last night I stopped by the Variety Club headquarters on Broadway in Lancaster because they had their Tuesday night cruise night going on, and went up to the bar on the inside, had a drink, was talking with the bartender, and he asked me, he says, "You ever hear Frank Vonarusky?" I said, "Absolutely." I said, "I play him on the radio, too, quite often." He said, "Cool." In fact, I told him that I actually met Frank Vonarusky, and I did, over at St. Stanislaus Church Hall. What is that, Peckham and Fillmore? I'm going way, way, way, way back. I mean, when Don and Virgie Ruta used to run dances, and they had Vonarusky in, as well as, I'm going to guess,

0: It was probably Big Steve and the Bel Airs, but I can't really remember. But anyhow, yeah, when Frank was on a break, all right, Don and Virgie had him come over to me, and they took a nice picture of the two of us. And I still have that picture. Somewhere's in my photo album. Remember, we had photo albums back then? Nowadays, everything's on our phone. Our phone is our photo album. But back then, we actually had a regular photo album. But, yeah, that was pretty cool to meet Frank Vonarusky. It probably was the last time he was in Buffalo. I'm not sure on that, but wouldn't surprise me if it was. All right, we're talking 531. Time to check traffic. Find out how the Wednesday commute is shaping up. 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That's 892-9135. So let's find out how the midweek drive is shaping up.
1: Good afternoon, everyone. We have an accident on the North Grand Island Bridge, a couple of vehicles blocking the right lane, and that's given us a pretty extensive delay, about 3.5 miles all the way back to Whitehaven Road, and now stretching a little further than that. So that's about 3.5 to 4 miles of delay through Grand Island. Also delays on the 190 North, a little closer to Buffalo, from Niagara Street to the Peace Bridge, and the 90 East from the 190 all the way up towards the 33. The 290 is looking fine right now, and no problems there. The 33 as well, really no problems on those routes, but the 190 is really our problem spot right now in Grand Island. With your NFTA Traffic and Transit update, I'm Lance Mellon.

0: Fresh music by the Dyna Brass, and I only want to be with you. And yes, that is the truth, I do. I only want to be with you 7 days a week, and I'm glad that you are with me. And yeah, what a gorgeous day out there. It really is. I mean, it's not overly hot. It's not really humid. There's a light breeze. Get out and enjoy it, my friend. God forbid if you happen to be having surgery and you're going to need to go for rehab following surgery. You know, you have a lot of choices here in Western New York. But if you're like me, you want to go to what I would call one of the best. That's a five-star facility. And when I think of one of the best and five-star, I think Brothers of Mercy. Brothers of Mercy in Clarence. And there's very few nursing and rehab facilities here in Western New York that have earned that five-star ranking. But Brothers of Mercy stands out. And you know why? Because they care. The staff that works there truly cares about you. And they take pride in their job, and they do it well. And, you know, it's that rich tradition of compassion and caring and dedication and commitment that I think separates them from the others. The fact they're committed to getting you back on your feet ASAP. That's what Brothers of Mercy is all about. Whether you have to spend a few days at the rehab skilled nursing facility or whether you can go to Brothers of Mercy outpatient facility, make Brothers of Mercy your choice when it comes to rehab. 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And I think you'll want to do the same. But make Brothers of Mercy your choice. 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And you can always check their website at brothersofmercy.org. Whoever you talk to there, though, I hope you thank them and tell them how much you appreciate them supporting polka music right here on WXRL. They're good friends at Brothers of Mercy. Yes, I know. I'll tell you, I really, really enjoyed going there to the outpatient facility because Lauren and James truly worked their hardest to get me back on my feet ASAP, and I know they can do the same for you.
1: 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We try to make it easy and fun so you can just sit back and relax. Book now for these great trips coming up in the fall. September 7th through the 11th to Vermont and New Hampshire. 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

0: lodges, and more. September 20th through the 26th, it's the Great Smoky Mountains in Tennessee and North Carolina, including Dollywood, Gatlinburg, Pigeon Forge, several shows, and much more. October 6th through the 8th, it's the Ride the Rails train tour in West Virginia aboard the Cass Scenic Railroad, Blackwater Falls, and Smoke Hole Caverns. It's not too early to book on our Canada, New England, and Nova Scotia cruise in September of 2027. 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Book now, book early. We'll see you on the road again.
1: On the road again, as Willie Nelson would say, right? In fact, Marion Lush even has a tune called On the Road Again. Well, let's get something going to get us up to the Polka Community Bulletin Board and call on the boys. 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

Angel in Disguise. Yeah, the music of the boys. The boys from Baltimore on WXRL. It is 5:44, 15, make it 16 now, before 6 o'clock. Time for Ronnie D to jump into the Polk Community Bulletin Board. And I do this, of course, we do it every Wednesday, right? Every Wednesday at about 5:45, right here on WXRL. And, of course, it's brought to you by my friends at the Stamm Law Firm. They're on Worley Drive in Williamsville, as well as Main Street in the Clarence Hollow. And if you have any type of elder law issues, call 631-5767. That's 631-5767. Well, I mentioned earlier about the M.P. Carroll Variety Club Cruise Night that happens every Tuesday at the Variety Clubhouse on Broadway in Lancaster. That happens every Tuesday starting at 4 o'clock. But going on today, there's another cruise night. And if you're looking for something to do right now, head on over to the Matt Urban VFW Post, Walden near Central in Lancaster, and take in their Wednesday night cruise night that goes until dusk. Happens every Wednesday from around 4 o'clock until dusk. Tomorrow, of course, it is cruise night at the Polish Falcons in Depew. Every Thursday around 4 o'clock, the Polish Falcons on Columbia and Warner in Depew host their Thursday night cruise night. All the cruise nights are free. Just drive your antique classic over, park it, and show it off. And of course, there's always good food waiting for you at all three

0: these cruise nights. Tuesday, of course, the MP Carol Hardwood cruise night at the Variety Club headquarters, Broadway in Lancaster. Tonight, every Wednesday, it's the Matt Urban VFW Post, Walden near Central in Lancaster. And then on Thursday, it's the Polish Falcons, which will be tomorrow on Columbia and Warner in Depew. Coming up on Sunday, June 14th, which will be a week from this coming Sunday, it's a welcome summertime polka dance happening at the Potts Banquet Hall in the Clinton Rossler Plaza in Cheektowaga. It's going to feature the music of the New Direction Band. Doors open at 2. The music gets underway at 3. And, of course, the kitchen will be open. Admission is just $10 at the door. If you're 14 and under, it's free. And if you do need more information or table reservations, call 826-6575, 826-6575. A welcome summertime polka dance a week early. And that'll be on Sunday, June 14th at the Potts Banquet Hall, Clinton Rossler Plaza in Cheektowaga with the New Direction Band. I say a week early because summer will officially kick in the following week on Father's Day. And, of course, on Wednesday, June 17th, that's the date for the next Buffalo Polka Boosters monthly meeting. They meet also at the Polish Falcons on Columbia and Warner in Depew. And, of course, the doors open there at 6:45. The meeting gets underway at 7:30. They'll be featuring the music of the Special Delivery Band, Teddy Szymanski and Company. And that'll be on Wednesday, June 17th, the next meeting of the Buffalo Polka Boosters at the Polish Falcons in Depew. Again, the meeting gets underway at 7:30. Special Delivery will be the featured band, and if you do need more info, call President Chris Tansky at 771-1076, 771-1076.
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0: So I continue with the Polka Community Bulletin Board. I see coming up Thursday, June 18th through Thursday, June the 25th. 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As we continue along, Sunday, June the 21st, of course, as I mentioned, is not only Father's Day, but the first day of summer. So it's going to be Polkas in the Parking Lot, a Father's Day polka party at the Dunkirk 4th Ward Falcons. And that's going to happen at 80 East Benton Street in Dunkirk. Live music by the Kaisertown Polka Band. Admission is free. Plenty of beer and food available. Come on out that Sunday, June the 21st. Bring Dad out for Polkas in the Parking Lot Father's Day Dance at the Dunkirk 4th Ward Falcons Club on Benton Street in Dunkirk. And again, the music by the Kaisertown Polka Band starting at 1 o'clock. And, of course, if you're into the music of the Spinners, well, they are part of the Rockin' the Downs Summer Concert at Batavia Downs, and that's going to happen on Friday, June the 26th at 4 o'clock. Music by the Spinners at the Rockin' the Downs Summer Concert at Batavia Downs Gaming and Hotel. And on a final note, as we look down the road towards the end of June, it's the it's a chicken barbecue to all help support Variety Club, and this is going to happen at Post 64, and that's on South Park Avenue in South Buffalo. That's Post 64 at 1770 South Park Avenue in Buffalo. A chicken barbecue, June the 27th from noon until 5. And again, come on out and enjoy. And if you need tickets, I would suggest you go to the Post 64 Facebook page, and you can get your tickets that way. That, my friend, wraps up this week's edition of the Polka Community Bulletin Board. I do it every Wednesday about 5:45, all brought to you by my friends at the Stamm Law Firm. Whirly Drive in Williamsville and Main Street in the Clarence

0: That's music by the Buffalo Touch. Yes, the Buffalo Touch. Remember Kenny Michalski and company on the vocals. And boy, what a guy that we certainly miss. Yes, the good old Buffalo Touch.
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That's Jan Stevenson Double Shot. Yeah, something called Going to a Dance. And I'll tell you, we just had Jan Stevenson Double Shot. They were just in town as we did the four Polka Buzz TV shows about a week and a half, 2 weeks ago, out at Batavia Downs Gaming and Hotel. And those shows will be airing actually starting on June 14th, a week from Sunday. They'll run June 14th.

fourth show he did from the Polish Nook with the New Direction Band. And then the next four Sundays will feature John Stevens and Double Shot. Ronnie D, steering you along on a Wednesday. I'm looking at the clock and I'm talking a little bit, and it's about a minute and a half after six. And you're listening to WXRL, Lancaster, Buffalo.

Well, the Obetic Sounds of Marion Lush to get our 6 o'clock hour underway, right? With the La-Di-Da Obetic. I get a lot of requests for that one. That is a popular one by Marion Lush. And yeah, the golden voice of polka music. What are we talking? 7 minutes now after 6, 6:07 on a beauty of a day. Beautiful Wednesday. I guess the next couple of days are supposed to be nice. Tomorrow and Friday, temperature is actually going to get a little warmer as we start to creep into the 80s sometime, I think, tomorrow and definitely on Friday. Yeah, and

also the weekend, well, I think right now they seem to be calling for possible some showers maybe Saturday and or Sunday, but I don't think it's anything really to be concerned about, other than, you know, may not be conducive to be out there on your riding lawnmower, but otherwise I don't think it's that bad. We will see, right? Because you know what the weather's like. Mm-hmm. You can never tell. So today is the 3rd, and tomorrow is June 4th. It's the first Thursday of the month. Oh, you know what that means? The first Thursday of the month. You love German food? Knackwurst, bratwurst, German potato pancakes. Oh, boy. Yeah, I'm hitting home right now. You're going to want to go over to Marie's Family Diner for lunch tomorrow, because the first Thursday of the month is German Day. Jackie Kotis is going to be busy tonight whipping up that and getting that German sausage ready, the knackwurst, the bratwurst, getting those potato pancakes ready, and all the other good German specialties. So if you love German food, it happens tomorrow for lunchtime at Marie's Family Diner, Broadway at Exchange Street in the Village of Alden. The first Thursday of the month is German Day. Now, don't panic. If you're not into German food, they always have the full menu available. So you can still, you know, get your club sandwich, get your cheeseburger, or whatever you want, because they still have the full menu available, even breakfast. Breakfast you can get anytime at Marie's Family Diner. Come on into Marie's Family Diner. If you've never been there, you're going to be in for a real treat. It's Broadway at Exchange Street in the Village of Alden. They're open 7 days a week at 7 a.m., and they serve breakfast and lunch, and boy, do they do a good job. It's a father and daughter team, Jimmy and Jackie Kotis. I've known Jimmy now for, gosh, probably close to 50 years, and Jackie, well, I've known her for a long time, too. It's a father and daughter team, and I'll tell you, they work good together, and they give you great food at great prices. Find out for yourself. Stop into Marie's Family Diner, perhaps tomorrow for lunch, or even for breakfast, or maybe both. And, of course, check out the entire menu. 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And most restaurants offer, a lot of them offer, eggs Benedict. 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And, of course, they have their homemade corned beef hash with eggs. These are just some of the items on the breakfast menu. The lunchtime menu, like I say, tomorrow the featured item is German food. Knackwurst, bratwurst, potato pancakes, and so much more. 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Marie's Family Diner. 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Stop in tomorrow. Say hi to Jimmy. Say hi to Jackie and all the fine staff. Ashley could be working. Maybe Cheryl or Marie. Whoever is back behind the counter, you just tell them how much you appreciate them. On Drive Time Polkas and how much Ronnie D raves about him. In fact, I was there yesterday morning for breakfast. And what did I have yesterday? Oh, I had what I call the knee replacement sandwich. And I only call it that because my good friend, he's like my adopted brother. Well, the Kotises are pretty much like my adopted family. But Rocky, when I had my knee replaced several years ago, he brought a sandwich over for him and myself and my neighbor Ray Lekowitz. And the three of us would sit at my table in the kitchen and eat, and have coffee, and home fries, or hash browns, whatever. And it was good stuff. And I call it the knee replacement sandwich because it's this, it's an egg and steak sandwich with cheese, I believe, on there. And it's, I never can pronounce this right. It's like a shababa roll or something. It's good. It's good stuff. Just tell Jackie Kotis you want Ronnie D's knee replacement sandwich. She'll know what you're talking about. I know I'm having fun with you, but this is the truth. How about some Polka Gold by the New Yorkers? A little bit of Red Roses for a Blue Lady.

Manutka Papuga. Yeah, the green parrot, my little green parrot, here on WXRL by the Brass Works, Freddie Belinsky's Brass Works. How's your day going? Hopefully it's going well. I know mine certainly is. And I'll be going a little better when I get out here at 7 o'clock, right? Because I can get out and enjoy this beautiful, beautiful Wednesday evening. It's 18 after 6, 6:18 with Ronnie D. Of course, tomorrow's Thursday. And, of course, then Friday, the weekend here, our first full weekend in June. And a couple more weeks and summer will officially be here on Sunday, June 21st. Like I say, it's Father's Day, but it's also the first day of summer. And the Kaisertown Band's going to be down in Dunkirk playing. Of course, week from Sunday the 14th, the New Direction Band's going to be playing over at Potts for the Welcome to Summer Polka Party a week early. I guess you could call it that, right? It's going to be fun. So a lot of things going on, a lot of great polka sounds. You can't say you're not bored when it comes to polkas because, you know, when you think about it, I mean, there's polka music, first of all, on the radio 7 days a week. And we have, four actual shows here between Drive Time Polkas and Rockin' Polkas with Mike and George on Saturday at 2 o'clock, LJ from noon till 2 on Sunday, and then Jimmy Sturr from 2 to 3. So, yeah, we have our share of polka shows here. Also, you have the Polka TV show, Polka Buzz, and WBBZ TV. Be sure to catch that every Sunday, 11:30 and 7 o'clock. 11:30 is the rerun of the previous week's 7 o'clock show. We call it the encore presentation. And then at 7 o'clock, it is the current week show, so be sure to catch it today, of course, or this coming Sunday. You're going to see at 7 o'clock will be the fourth show that we did from the Polish Nook with the New Direction Band. That'll be this coming Sunday at 7 o'clock. So you've got a lot of things going polka music-wise. Then you have the bands that are playing, like I say, New Direction on the 14th over at Potts, Kaisertown Polka Band down in Dunkirk on the 21st. And there's always seems to be something going polka music-wise, and we are so blessed to have it here in Western New York because there's an old saying, nothing lasts forever. And at some point, I hate to say it. I don't want to say it's all going to be gone, but I'm sure some of it's going to be gone. I mean, at some point, I'm going to retire. I don't know when, but at some point, it's going to happen. And what's going to happen then? Who knows? I know one thing. The heat and humidity is going to be moving in, too. And if you haven't had your AC system in your home looked at, maybe it's time you get it done. I would call my friends at PCS Plumbing and Heating tomorrow. 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Tell them you were listening to WXRL with Ronnie D last night. 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Ricky Crew, Dennis Crew is part of it, Annie Boychuk, and so many others. I don't have the whole list in front of me, and just got myself in trouble, right? Because you only name a few of them. But I don't forget you guys, because I love